0: peekaboo. You know my little buff, they rocker.
1: Peekaboo. Surprise, this that chicken cheese. Peekaboo. Let me FaceTime my op. I'm up the street. Peekaboo. Yes, AG's. I'm putting something to sleep. Peekaboo. He on the ground, I praise God and start stumping feet. 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I

0: dog business. 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

0: Hello, good evening, everyone. We are your host for this evening. I am Felix from Mexico.
1: I'm Walker from America.
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0: This radio program, Sushi Sumo Tokushima, is live on FM Bisan. This 30-minute broadcast is hosted by volunteer members who come from abroad to help the community of Tokushima. Popular images of Japan, sushi and sumo, yes, but we would like people around the world not to know those images, but more things about Japan. They share the news from Japan and information about Tokushima, a place that welcomes foreigners from all over the world. No one knows what language will be spoken or what kind of topics there will be. Don't miss it.
3: Sushi?
1: Sumo?
4: Tokushima!
0: Okay, we are back. And now, today we have another guest. Can you introduce yourself a little bit?
2: Yes, I am Belknap. I'm from America, from the state of Utah. And I graduated high school about 2 years ago, and I moved to Japan when I was 18 years old. I like doing a lot of things with my family, like fishing, camping, hiking, stuff like that. And of course, I love sports too. Basketball is my favorite sport, but that's kind of a little bit about me.
0: Okay. How long have you been in Japan?
2: I've been in Japan for a year and 7 months.
0: 7 months. So that is like, you're in the program with the same like Walker. So you're going to stay 2 years and then come back?
2: Yeah.
0: So this is the last 3 months in Tokushima?
2: Yes, last 3 months in Tokushima.
0: Tokushima. Oh, yeah. In the previous places where you were?
2: The previous places were Nara. After that was Kurashiki. After that was Maizuru. Then Ibaraki, Kobe, and now Tokushima.
0: Tokushima. And since now, which was the best place that you visit and why?
2: The best place. I think the best place might be Ibaraki. The church in Ibaraki that we work at there has a full court basketball court. So we were able to play with a lot of Japanese people or just people living in Ibaraki. And it was super, super fun. So,
0: okay. Nice. And you speak Japanese, or you study Japanese? How is your Japanese skills?
2: I study Japanese every day, and through talking to everyone every day on the streets for our volunteer work, I feel like I've come to get a pretty good hang of it.
1: Yeah, for sure.
0: Do you know, like, before, like, coming here, just like a friend, or?
1: Yeah, so funny story. We actually don't get to choose who we're companions with. So as volunteer for 2 years, we have a companion, and that changes. We get transferred to different areas, stuff like that. But Elder Belknap and I actually went to the training center together, studied Japanese, and then were sent to Japan. And then 8 months later, we lived in Maizuru, Kyoto together. And then again, one more time, we get to live together for this last little bit. So just like roommate, in college, you get to kind of hang out and do everything together.
0: So yeah. You know each other very well?
1: Yeah, you could say. Yeah, luckily, so yeah, he's my boy. So it's been super fun. You know, just get to run it back. But yeah.
0: Yeah, nice. And so what is the first impression you have from Tokushima? Is it like first time, like first 2 days?
2: Yeah.

0: I think I've been here for maybe 36 hours now, almost 2 days.
1: Almost 2 days.
0: Yeah. But it's a super, super cool place. I went on a boat cruise yesterday. The driver was a little bit crazy, but it was super fun. I got to ride around like the main part of Tokushima, the city, and it was super, super beautiful place. So I'm excited to see more of it.
2: I think Shinri might be the best tour guide in Tokushima, so if not Japan. So definitely go check that out.
0: For sure.
1: Shinri in the boat is really famous. If you go to Tokushima, you have to go inside the boat.
2: 100%, 100%.
1: And go around. For example, in your programs, you visit another places, tourist places, or you just like you work?
0: Oh, we visit tourist places a lot. Like, we love to go sightseeing, and we love to visit like hoteras and stuff like that. It's super cool.
1: Super cool.
2: Yeah, no, for sure. We have like, I mean, obviously it's kind of a strict schedule. Like, we have to wake up every morning at 6:30, go to bed at 10:30. But on Mondays, every Monday, we kind of have, I mean, still wake up, still go to bed on the same time, but we can kind of go and do whatever. Like, we can go see the nature or whatever. Super, super fun. Like, when we lived in Kyoto, we would go see the main points in Kyoto and all the famous places. So we kind of get to be a tourist for the day, which is super fun.
0: Yeah.
1: Tomorrow we have, like, the matsuri in the Koen. Do you know?
2: Yeah, like, I think it Awa Odori. So I think a week ago there was one like kind of in a neighboring place, but then and then on Wednesday there's one as well.
1: Yeah, this is the previous one. It was Hanaharu Fest. But the next one it was going to be on Sunday, but it's rain. It was going to rain, so they canceled, and now they're going to play it tomorrow.
2: Yeah.
1: Dang. That you're going to join?
2: Oh, of course. You know what? I can't remember what you say, but it's super fun. The dancing is super cool, and I heard it's like the second biggest dance festival in the world, biggest in Japan. The Awadori Festival. Everyone dances, and the main one is in August.
1: Yeah, exactly.
2: Yeah,
1: it's like 1 million people around.
2: It's crazy.
1: I don't know. I haven't been here.
2: Yeah.
1: Just Shinri knows. Shinri knows about how many people come here.
2: No, for sure. But I think the Awadori Festival just brings in like a family environment. And that's what makes Tokushima so great. It just makes the vibes better. So, yeah, definitely check it out.
1: Yeah, actually, we will check it out. Tomorrow, maybe I will go. And the weather looks like good, so maybe we dance a little bit the Awadori.
2: Yeah, for sure, for sure.
0: I will definitely be dancing a little bit tomorrow.
1: Like, for example, when you stay in another state of Japan, did you hear about Tokushima, about Awadori?
0: I heard about Tokushima and a little bit about the dance festival. Not specifically the name, but I heard a little bit about it.
1: And what is your expectation about Tokushima?
0: My expectation about Tokushima. At first, I heard that it was a little bit Inaka, but I got here and I feel like it's actually like there's a lot of people here, so it's super cool.
1: In your hometown in US, how is your town? Like the same as Tokushima, the same as Tokyo, or more like Inaka?
0: It's definitely countryside. It's kind of like a farm life. Like the houses are super far apart and spread out, and then everyone owns like a bunch of fields and stuff like that, so it's pretty Inaka.
1: Pretty Inaka. Like you have to use the car to go to the principal.
0: Yeah.
1: Okay, that's why. Because in the big cities like Mexico City is too crowded, like Tokyo is too crowded.
2: Yeah, how is that? Like, I guess going from where you were in Mexico and then coming now to Tokushima, like what's the big differences that you've noticed?
1: There is a huge difference because when you go to work and you go to another place, you always take the bus, the public transportation. And it's like 30 minutes, 20 minutes, like, to go to the place. And also you have to wait for the train or the bus, like 5 minutes, 3 minutes. But here in Tokushima, it's like you take a bike and you go with the bike to any place. You go to the mall, you go to the station, you go to the bakery, any place with your bike. You don't need to wait anything. And if you want to go further, the trains last too much. It's like you have to wait in like 30 minutes, sometimes 1 hour.
2: No, for sure, for sure.
1: So this is like maybe the big difference.
0: I think before I moved to Japan, I maybe only rode a train like 4 or 5 times. So it was pretty different coming to Japan and riding a train every single day. It was crazy.
2: Yeah, the trains are crazy. Also, me, I'm not a big bike rider. I usually just drove my car before, but now, I mean, that's good. The food is amazing here. So I've definitely, you know, gained a little weight. Hopping on a bike once in a while isn't necessarily a bad thing. So it's good.
1: For example, it happens to you, but many people say that when you are in Japan, you lose weight. Because you walk too much.
2: That's true.
1: Different things. Did it happen to you?
0: Nope.
2: I mean, ちょっと太ってきた. I definitely see it. Like, you know, walking a lot. Like, the lifestyle is definitely, it encourages you to lose weight, for sure. Mm-hmm. But with my diet, I eat a lot. Yeah. And, like, there's a lot of rice and there's a lot of foods that I feel like, especially Americans, we can't handle it. Like,
0: we can't handle it.
2: You just eat it and then you kind of just gain weight.
0: Yeah.
2: And so.
0: Especially with the white rice. Before, when I lived in America, I ate rice like maybe 2 or 3 times a month. But now I'm eating it like
1: every day.
0: Every day, every 3 day. Times.
1: Yeah, it's the breakfast, same in lunch, Mexico. Dinner. Like, we eat a few times. But here in Japan, every day, like in the morning, in the afternoon, twice a day. Yeah,
2: so. That's so funny. Did you lose weight when you came?
1: Yeah, of course.
2: Dang.
1: And maybe because we walk and we stay in the bike many times. Mm. Actually, I do sports also, so maybe.
2: Maybe I just need to work out and get off the couch then.
0: Yeah.
1: Maybe. Okay, now we would like to play one song. After that, we will talk about something else.

0: 水師
1: スモ
2: トクシマ。
1: Okay, we are back again and we are more focused now in Bernaf. What is the reason you came to Japan? Principal reason?
3: The biggest reason was probably to share my beliefs with other people. I feel like I had a lot of experiences in America, like back where I lived before coming to Japan, where I came to find out that there really is God and that He lives and that He loves me and that He loves everyone. And because of that, I wanted to become a missionary and to try to share that with people who don't know that God lives.
1: But why did you choose Japan? Because you can do it in India, in German, in French, in Mexico. What is the reason you choose like Japan between all of the countries?
3: Yeah, that's a good question. So I actually didn't get to choose. So I just kind of told like my church, like, hey, I want to serve a mission. And I filled out a bunch of paperwork about my life, my hobbies, my activities, my life experiences. And then they looked at that, they reviewed it, and most importantly, they prayed to God and asked where they feel like I should go. And I believe that they received revelation for where I should go, and I was assigned to Japan.
1: Assigned to Japan.
3: Yeah.
1: And before assigned, did you study Japanese?
3: No.
1: They assigned to Japan and you start like studying Japanese? How it works?
3: We submit like all those papers we filled out, and then they assign us to a country or somewhere through a letter. So I opened that letter in front of my friends and family, and I read it was like, you are assigned to labor in Kobe, Japan mission. And I was like, oh, Japanese, Nihongo. Like, I was like, oh, I am so cooked.
4: When I opened my call, I was very shocked, and I even read Kobe, Japan, because, you know, Kobe Bryant, like, that's all I knew. All I knew before my mission was sports. Okay. And so I was like, oh, we going to Kobe, Japan.
1: Kobe,
4: let's do this thing. I knew sushi, samurai, and I think that was it. That was literally the only words that I knew. And, konnichiwa. I knew konnichiwa. But, yeah, that was kind of, I guess, my impression as well.
1: For example, how long... when did you get the letter? How long takes to go to the place? Like 1 year, 6 months, 3 months?
4: So, I mean, it's kind of a variety of time. It goes on your time. So you can put an availability date, probably similar to your guys' volunteer work. But, I mean, for us, we graduated, right? We kind of graduated high school. And then we wanted to kind of, instead of go to college, we leave that summer. And so we got it, I probably got it in like February, March, I don't know.
3: I think I got it in March, yeah.
4: Yeah, but then we just head out in the summer. So it was good, yeah. Went to a training center, that's where I met Belknap.
1: And this training center is about the missionary project or about the language?
3: Both, yeah, it's about both.
1: So they teach the language?
3: Yeah.
4: Yeah, we probably studied Japanese. Like, I mean, you're just there. It's like, it's kind of crazy. I mean, it's awesome. We love it.
3: Yeah.
4: It's our choice to be there, but it feels like a military camp. Like, we're there 7 hours a day studying Japanese. Yeah. And
1: for how long?
3: 9 weeks.
1: Nine weeks.
4: Just wake up, breakfast, study, lunch, study, dinner, sleep.
3: It's basically like a college campus, kind of. And so there's a lot of, like, recreational activities. Like, we could play basketball and sports there. But, 90% of

0: of it, 95%, was probably just studying Japanese. And,
1: yeah. If you go to Germany, you're going to the same as in German, like 7 hours learning German?
2: Yeah. So, I mean, depending on the language, right? Like, English and Spanish are very close together, so it's only 4 weeks. You only get 4 weeks to learn, and then you just get sent out. Japanese is just very different, so it's 9 weeks.
0: It's very hard, is what it is.
2: Chinese, of course.
1: Oh, like Chinese, Korean, like Taiwan, all these countries, like really complicated language. Yeah. So it's the same like Japan, nine weeks.
0: Yeah. I think, it's all the same. I think they actually might have moved it to 12. If you're learning Mandarin, you have to stay in the training center for 12 weeks.
1: Yeah, 12 weeks.
2: And there's some crazy ones. Like, my friend's in Mongolia. And so you have to, like, do, like, an English lesson and stuff. Like, you learn how to teach English from Mongolian as well. So it's kind of crazy. But, I mean, that training center, it sounds kind of crazy, but you're just kind of, I'm not bored because you're studying and it's good, but you definitely have to, some times where you mess around a little bit.
0: Yeah, for sure.
2: And it's a learning experience. We're coming from high school parties and high school messing around, trying to become these consecrated, servants of Jesus Christ. And that's a big difference. So we definitely had some times of, we weren't perfect. But
0: exactly.
1: Oh, it sounds like we really changed life. In like just 1 week, you start like from going to parties, going to everywhere, and then be so strict.
2: 100%.
1: But you have to, when you did just one time in a life, like 2 years, you can come back and then maybe in 3 years you can do it again, or you cannot do it.
0: Yeah, so it's just once
1: in a life.
0: Once in your life. The mission program also has a program for like couples. So if you're married, like you could go in the future with your wife and serve somewhere. So
2: yeah, it's encouraged for all, male 18 to 26 year olds to go, and also for girls as well to go. But the reason is because through these 2 years, you can really become just a better person. But after that, I mean, our church encourages go to school. Go work, have a family, because those are very important life experiences as well. So although it is very important, we also are supposed to, return back and kind of get back to normal life.
1: Actually, in 3 months, you're going to come back to your normal life. And you, how long?
2: So we actually go back to America together. So
1: together?
2: Yeah, in July, we'll go back home. How about you?
1: I will go back next month.
2: Next month? Oh, May. No.
1: Yeah,
2: May. We better play lots of soccer then. So.
1: Yeah. In May, around 12. May 12.
2: That's soon.
1: May 12. It's like
2: what the heck?
1: Around two weeks.
2: Holy.
1: Yeah. Normal life.
2: Hang on, let's go some of this.
1: But I can come back. There's
2: okay.
1: No problem.
2: That's good.
1: As a Mexican, I need to stay 6 months in Japan and wait another 6 months. To stay legal.
2: Dang. So how many times have you come?
1: This is my third time in Japan. First time I stayed 2 months. The next time I stayed 9 months. And this time only 6 months.
2: So you're senpai then?
1: But I don't speak the language. I just do like voluntary program. Like,
2: dang. That's awesome. Wait, so what's the number one? I mean, we didn't choose Japan. Kind of, that was chosen for us. We love it. It's awesome. But why did you choose Japan? What makes it so awesome that you want to keep coming back?
1: Because of I heard in the news with people about it's really clean. The people is so polite. It's so safe. And actually, when I came, the first thing it was like the streets very clean. So since you got in the airport, there is like really polite people.
2: Sure.
1: Like, so educated. You go to another country and they start like yelling, doing many things. Actually, when I was in Japan, I have to go to Korea to make an extension. And it was like big difference between Japan and Korea.
2: Oh, man.
1: I just went to the place. And in the airport, I have to buy the SIM card to have internet. And so we just waited in the line, and the

0: people behind me, like maybe two people behind, he was like yelling to the cashier, hurry up, hurry up. The other people is doing the anything, hurry up. It's a big line. But in Japan, it's like so quiet, they are so polite, nobody say anything.
1: Yeah, that's true.
0: So this...
1: Do you like that?

0: part of the polite of the people.
1: Yeah. Have you ever been to America?
0: Yeah, I will live in California around 6 months.
1: Cool.
0: And in New York 4 months.
2: Was that, it was quiet too, right?
0: In California, it was. In Mexico City. So from Mexico City to California, it was like kind of bored because you need a car. And I was just with family, so I didn't have a car.
1: Yeah, okay.
0: So if I go to another place, need a car.
1: I wouldn't say America is too quiet. I tend to call it the country where the land where eagles scream freedom and the smell of gunpowder is known. But I love America. But I also love Japan. The quiet, reserved culture is lovely.
0: Okay. All right. It seems we have almost reached the end of the program. We are waiting for messages from you with feedback or requests.
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